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I blasted off the planet, rock that caused catastrophe, and it matters more because I had it. Now I had, I thought about wreaking havoc on an opposition, kind of shocking, they want it static with precision, I'm automatic, quarterback, I ain't talking second, pack it up on.

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0: bad for me.
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All I got. 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Alright. 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

0: marketlerde. 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
1: Oh God. 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A r- is the only thing that ever came between us.

0: 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Yeah.
1: Rahat Supermarket Radio, tek dinledir.

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1: 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It's been 24 hours. Could have bought me flowers. You know I ain't been happy. Maybe call me in an hour. Do you wish it was her though? 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